to improve my financial situation, I wrote off a case of

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0: 'cause my baby can be found.
1: I'm Tore Down by Alexis Kanner. Now Cressida.

Mother people. 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And now Tangerine Dream.

0: Last stop. Oh, monkeys, this train ride's been a big winner for you all.
1: Thank you very much.
0: You boys always seem to be having a good time.
2: Great. We always have a good time. We are having a lot of fun. We're keeping our fingers crossed and hoping.
0: Now, for the people who haven't caught your TV show, what kind of things happen on it?
2: Well, actually, in a nutshell, it's a cross between the Marx Brothers and the East Side Kids and the Beatles. Mm-hmm. And it's like a situation about four guys in a rock and roll band that just get themselves into all kinds of mix-ups.
3: Oh, wait a minute. Here comes Mike Nesmith.
2: Well, here he is.
3: Oh, Mike, no, he's leaving. That's...
2: Oh, there he goes.
0: Mike, come on back. Welcome to you, Mike.
4: Thank you very much, Harry. I'm glad to be here.
0: Mike, what's the most fun part of doing your TV show?
4: Room service, mostly.
0: What? Oh, how do people react when they pass you on the street, Mike?
4: Not at all. They don't know who I am anyway. I mean, probably never will, you know.
0: Oh, I think modesty must be your middle name. But don't you think the young generation is looking for someone to identify with?
4: The young generation's got a pretty good idea of who they are themselves. They don't need anybody, really.
0: You think they're doing okay, huh?
4: Oh, this is incredible. Are you kidding? It's the greatest young generation we've had in 19 or 20 young generations.
0: You know, you are right. And I also think the time's up for right now. So my thanks to you for being with us today. Mike Nesmith of those Monkees.
4: Thank you.
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That was New England Winter West. And previous to that, Anything by Eric Burdon and the Animals, presenting the Mothers of Invention.

Thank you everyone for listening tonight, especially Bill from Maryland. This has been the Night Owl Show with your host, Owl Sun. Dawn will break soon. I wish you all a good night.

Good evening, groovy listeners. You're tuned into the Rock and Soul stream with me, the Bunny, spinning the platters that matter. Let's hop right into the weather, shall we? It's a clear and cool night here in the Big Apple, with the mercury sitting pretty at 65 degrees. Humidity's hanging at a smooth 69%, making it a perfect night to either hit the town or hang loose at home with some sweet tunes. Whether you're stepping out or staying in, keep it locked right here on WFMU's Rock and Soul stream. Let's get back to the music that keeps our hearts beating and our souls feeling groovy.

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Good morning, groovy listeners. You're tuned into the one and only WFMU Rock and Soul stream with me, the Bunny, spinning the platters that matter. Now, let's hop into the weather in the Big Apple. We've got a bright and beautiful morning in New York City, clear skies with the mercury sitting pretty at 65 degrees. Humidity's hanging around 69%, making it feel just right to groove your way through the day. Keep your radio dialed in right here for all the rock and soul you can handle, and let's make this day a fabulous one. Stay cool, cats.

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1: Here's the time check. Here's the time check. It's the time check now.
2: It's 1:45. Oh, I must get a little hand put on that watch.

chosen from among all others by the immortal elders Solomon, Hercules, Atlas, Zeus, Achilles, Mercury, Billy Batson and his mentor travel the highways and byways of the land on a never-ending mission to right wrongs, to develop understanding, and to seek justice for all. In time of dire need, young Billy has been granted the power by the immortals to summon awesome forces at the utterance of a single word. A word which transforms him in a flash into the mightiest of mortal beings, Captain Marvel.